0: Thank you very much, Jim and Em. Fantastic. Come on.
1: Well, we'd like to say a big welcome along to the Barry Palmer Show and a big thank you to Chris Kennedy for the Sunday service show. Okay, so we started off with the Who, My Wife. What's the name of the song? Level 42, Hot Water. And now we're going to have JJ Cale. But you'll be pleased to know, once again, we've powered up the old Barry Palmer home computer, and it's coming up in the bottom right corner saying rainy days ahead, as it does every time we do a show. Here's JJ Cale after midnight.

think you're doing fucking great. Is that what you mean? Oh, yes. Have you all had a great time tonight? Have you all had a great time tonight? I want to thank everybody who came today. I want to thank everybody on the bill today, all right? Every band on the bill today. I thought everybody today played their asses off today here, all right? I didn't think anybody let you down today. So, we're gonna leave you, but we're not gonna leave you just yet. I want you to get those hands in the air one more time.

Ours has just begun, alright? We'll see you soon. Thank you.

Well, of course, how could we forget that there's a massive event happening this week, weekend, here in the United Kingdom. I am, of course, referring to Iron Maiden Live at Nebworth, I think it is. They blocked the whole A1. I think he's trying to land a 737 on there or something. Well, speaking of 737s, I hope the boys at the International British Midlands North West Central Airport, whatever it is, just keeping the skies clear this weekend and not drawing X patterns and crisscrosses everywhere, especially all over the we won't want that, would we? Okay, so before we just heard Iron Maiden, Running Free, and live from their live at Castle Donington album. Before that, Jackson Brown, Till I Go Down, and before that, JJ Cale, After Midnight. Okay, time now for some Mahavishnu Orchestra at this time of the week. All goes down well. This is Dream.

Thank you.

Okay, just been listening to Queen, It's Late, from the News of the World album. Great. Wonderful to hear that again. And before that, Mahavishnu Orchestra, of course, featuring John McLaughlin and Jan Hammer. One of our favourite dudes in the world. There we go. Okay, so the last couple of weeks, we've done some DIY sort of specials. Don't normally get a lot of feedback about things. People kind of just like what's going on, but feedback about the DIY stuff, so maybe another DIY special coming up in very shortly weeks ahead, all being well, as long as we don't get blown up. Yeah, we won't go into that. Okay, so mystery track coming up or two. And more of the same in hour two.

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Radio.

Well, welcome along to Barry Palmer Show on Radio Seagull, home of the hits, and where music is better than other stuff that's not quite as good. Rolls off the tongue now, doesn't it? Right, so you've just been listening to Rush, High Water. Dedicate that to Disco Stu, who is a good friend of ours. And before that was Focus. Sylvia started off the top of the hour there from Focus 3. And we'll play that for Adrian, who you can hear on a Monday live from the mighty West Coast Radio Blackpool from 2 p.m. UK time, of course, to 5. And you can get it on Mixcloud as well, Adrian's Music Box. Adrian's Music Box, you should look it up. It's a great show, fantastic. Right, okay, I was going to play Fanfare for the Common Man, but then I realised I don't have it, which is something I've got to sort out. So here's some more, something else by Emerson, Lake and Palmer. And this is called Toccata. No doubt Bach influenced.

Well, I do have to make a correction here. It wasn't bark based, like I said. It is, in fact, based on Ginastria's first piano concerto, fourth movement. It's a schoolboy error there. I should have remembered that from my music lessons. Of course I should. Okay, so that was Emerson, Lake and Palmer. Terrific treat. It's time now for your daily Al Stewart, and this is in Red Square, where I wish I was right now.

Well, here we are on the Barry Palmer Show on Radio Seagull, where, of course, as usual, we're all having fun and cigars and whatnot in the sun. Okay. Right, so just heard Talking Heads, Swamp. And before that was your Uncle Rory, Rory Gallagher, Walk on Hot Coals from Blueprint album. And before that, of course, was your daily Uncle Al, Al Stewart. In Red Square, was probably one of the safest places to be in the world right now. And the less said, the better. Okay, so time now for some Cabaret Voltaires. And this is called Sleepwalking. Don't let Andy Burnham walk us into a digital sleepwalking future.

Well, Groovy Fun says, looks like we've come to the end of another Barry Palmer show. Don't forget, coming up after us will be Jim Borland. The crew, as we speak, are just arriving in the car park of the Harlequin boating area. This week, they are dressed in blazers, white shirts and chinos. So definitely, could be on for a Yacht Rock special this week from Jim Borland and the crew. Who knows? Anyway, thanks very much for listening to us, Barry Palmer Show. Just heard Wings Let Them In, the famous doorbells at the beginning that makes your dogs bark. Cabaret Voltaire, Sleepwalking was before that. A warning against Andy Burnham, and it's it's basically Tony Blair's in charge again, isn't it? And Mandelson. What's going on? I didn't vote for that. There we go. Okay. And but while we're on the subject, I didn't vote for wars either with Ukraine or Iran. And I bet you the first thing Burnham does when he becomes Prime Minister is goes over to Ukraine and gives a big hug to Zelensky. Anyway, okay, we're going to leave you now. I think it's probably a good idea before we all get shut down. With Richard and Linda Thompson, Justice in the Streets, which is one place you're not going to find justice. Especially here in the UK. Yeah, because they're trying to make you go onto the streets and so they can arrest you. But anyway, that's the only way we're going to get justice is if everybody goes on a strike. Right, okay, so that's the end of my rant. Here comes Richard and Linda Thompson. I won't be back again because I'll be arrested. And, yeah, it's been nice knowing you. Coming up, Jim Borland and the crew. Stay free, stay seagull.

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Radio.

Well, hello and welcome. My name is Jim Borland and this is my complete 180 here on Commercial Free Radio Seagull. I'd like to thank Barry Palmer for the last 2 hours. Another great show there, Barry. I'd also like to thank him for all the outfits that he keeps lending me. I know he's got a massive wardrobe and he lends me all these outfits that I appear in every week and it keeps everyone quite amused. So thanks for that, Barry. And opening up for me this week, there was The Pretenders, and don't get me wrong, and that was from 1986.

0: probably tuned into Radio Seagull, where there's much more to the music than hits alone. And the first track you heard was A Hazy Shade of Winter, and that was Simon Garfunkel, and that was from the 1966 album Bookends. After that we had Ode to LRC, and that was Band of Horses, and that was from their album Cease to Begin from 2007. And then finally heard Greta Van Fleet by Blake the Man 1000, and that was from 2019.
1: From the Netherlands.

0: first track you heard there was The Eagles with Take It to the Limit, and that was from their album One of These Nights from 1975. That was followed by Baby I'ma Want You, and that was Bread from 1971. And then finally we heard Hard Rains Are Gonna Fall, and that was of course Bob Dylan from 1963.
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The first track you heard was a recent release by the Black Keys, and it was called All My Life, and that was from their album No Rain, No Flowers. That was followed by Chicago with Feeling Stronger Every Day, and that was from 1973. And finally, you heard Bonnie Tyler, and that was all the way back to 1998. And it's You All Saw the Blue Skies, and that was from her album All in One Voice.

0: Okay, so the first track I played was Man in the Moon, and that was R.E.M. from 1992, and that was from their album Automatic for the People. That was followed by Coldplay with True Love, and that was from 2014 from their album Ghost Stories. And then finally we had Michael Jackson and Billie Jean, and that was from the fabulous album Thriller from 1982. Okay, so to take us up to the top of the hour, the bonus track that I've got for you is by The Strobes, and it's from their album Hero and Heroine, and it's called Autumn Heroine's Theme, Deep Summer Sleep, the Winter Long. And enjoy this and join me for hour number two.
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And opening up this, the second hour of the show, they just heard Ashton, Gardner and Dyke with Resurrection Shuffle. And that's all the way back to 1970.

0: Well, from the 1968 album Living the Blues, there you just heard Canned Heat with Going Up the Country. Before that, we had Bird of Prey, and that was The Editors from 2013, from their album The Weight of Your Love. And the first track you heard was Gary Moore with Blues for Narada, and that was from 1974.
1: Online. 20-

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1: Well, the first track I played was The Black Keys with All My Life, and that was a recent release from their album No Rain, No Flowers. That was followed by Debbie Denise, and that was the Blue Oyster Cult, and that was from their album Agents of Fortune from 1976. And then finally we had Boston, and again from 76, and that track was called Hitch a Ride.

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1: Well, the first track I played was ZZ Top with Legs, and that was from 1983 from their Eliminator album. That was followed with I Need You, and that was America from 1971. And finally, we had the Foo Fighters with Asking for a Friend, and that was from 2025 from the album Your Favourite Toy. Now, to take us up to the top of the hour and the end of this hour, the track I've got for you is a bonus track. It's the Scorpions, and it's Send Me an Angel, and it's from their Crazy World album in 1990.
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1: Well, kicking off this, the third and final hour of the show for this week, they just heard Trip by Spencer McKenzie, and that was from his recent album, Empty Chairs.

You're listening to Jim Borland here on Commercial Free Radio Seagull, where there's much more to the music than hits alone. And there you've just heard Golden Smog and a track called Ill-Fated, and that was from their 1995 album Down by the Old Mainstream. Before that, we had 10cc and Dreadlock Holiday, and that was from their 1978 album Bloody Tourists. And the first track you heard was Wicked One, and that was Velvet Moon, and that was from 2019 from their album Catch the Wave.

0: Roxxon.
1: The first track I played was a 2022 remix of Is This Love by Whitesnake. And of course that was first released in May 1987. That was followed by Just a Song Before I Go. That was Crosby, Stills and Nash from 1977. And then finally we had Rhythm of the Night. And that was Rod Stewart from 1991. And that was from his album Vagabond Heart.
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Well, there you just heard Eric Clapton with Breaking Point, and that's from 1989 from his album Journeyman. Before that, we had Tracy Chapman and Fast Car from 1988. And the first track we played was Oh You Good People, and that was Embrace from 1998. And that was from their album The Good Will Out. Radio Seagull. Well, with the time fast approaching the top of the hour, it's going to be time to go shortly. I'd like to thank you for your company, and don't forget, if there's anything you want to hear in particular, get in touch. It's jimbaldand@radioseagull.com. So I'm going to leave you with Melissa and the Allman Brothers, and that's going to be followed by Ultravox with Vienna. And the bonus track that I've got for you is called Below. It's by Leprous, and it's from their Pitfalls album in 2019. So enjoy these and catch you next week. So until then, this is Jim Baldand saying ta-ra for now.

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1: Radio.

That's the New York band Wicked and a new single called Sunflower on their loan from their new album Go Rebel, which is coming out on 21st of August. This is Andy Sennett on Radio Seagull. I'll be with you for the next 3 hours. And for the first hour, I'm also on The Flash in the UK. The second track I'm going to play today is by Newman. This is also a single from the new album Your Next Move, which is out on a Friday of this week. It's called Beast of the Same Drum.

There's Bonnie Tyler, a wonderful song from a wonderful singer, and she sadly passed away in the past week. And I'm sure you're going to hear that song a lot of in the next few days, because that was a song that made her an international superstar, Total Eclipse of the Heart. Now, here are the Bards of Bethania. Their new album is called Ancient Sea Guardians Ballad, and the track I'm going to play is called Cactus, the Gentle Titan.

Phantasmagoria. That's Amberian Dawn, a Finnish symphonic power metal band. That's a track from their latest album, Temptation's Gates. Now back to 1973 for the next one. This is Free, and one of their hit songs called All Right Now.

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The North Sea Echoes and a song called Enjoying the View, which is a single from their new album How to Cast a Shadow, and that's coming out on the 24th of July. Now we hear Tommy James on the Shondells and the album version of Crimson and Clover.

that Airborne, an Australian hard rock band, and a song called Kid in a Candy Store, and that's a single, and also the title track from their new album. Now here's a band from the part of the world where I grew up, West Norfolk, in England. The band is called Deaf Havana, and they've done rather well in the past few years. This is one of the early tracks they released from the album Old Souls, released in 2013. It's called Mildred, Lost a Friend.

That's James Brown from 1965, one of the great hits he had, Papa's Got a Brand New Back. At this time, I'd like to say goodbye to listeners on The Flash in the UK. Radio Seagull will be back on The Flash to take you through the night with a load of rock music. We're going to the top of the hour now with Black Sky Giant. They've got a new album out called End of Days Pilgrimage, and the track I'm going to play is called Goblin Caravan.

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That's called All I Ever Wanted. It comes from the French hard rock band Harsh, and it's a new single. This is Andy Sennett on Radio Seagull. I'll be with you for 2 more hours. Now we've got Camelot. We've got a single out called Ashen World. It comes from their new album Dark Asylum, which is out on 28th of August. And this track features, as a guest, Ignacio Fernandez.

That's called Level 5, and it comes from Australian band King Gizzard and the Lizard Wizard. It's a single from their forthcoming album Alien Metal, and they say it's going to be out later this summer. Now it's their 28th studio album, and the very first time they've used a synthesizer to make a whole album. They've been using it as an experiment in some of their live shows. This track I played was called Level 5. Now here's a French symphonic metal band, Avaland, and a single called Faded Away from the new album Chemical Poetry, which is out on the 30th of October.

That's called Nothing. It's a new single from King Crown, yet another French band. And all three that I've played in the first five tracks in this hour are in English. Goodness knows what De Gaulle would have thought if he was still alive. Now here are the Alan Parsons Project. This is the title track from the album Die in the Sky.

That's called Aerial Birth. They come from a Chicago band, I Eased It In. It's a single from their forthcoming album, Circles in the Infinite Dream, which comes out on 24th of July, which is Friday of next week. Now, it's been very hot here, which means it's summer, and schooled out, which gives me a good excuse to play one of my favourite tracks by Alice Cooper from 1973.

There's a Canadian singer, Paul Lane, and a song called Love Me or Leave Me. That's been released as a single from his new album, Long Road Back, which comes out on the 25th of September. Now, something by Fleetwood Mac from the album Rumours, released in 1977. This is called The Chain.

That's the Karma Effect and a song called Steal a Heart, which was released as a single in 2021 and was also on the debut self-titled album released the following year. Time to go to Sotiano with Liquid Tension Experiment, and from LTE3, this is The Passage of Time.

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That's called Surrender, and it comes from an album called Over the Edge, the 30th anniversary reissue featuring Mickey Thomas, and that'll be released on the 21st of August. And that track also featured Neil Sean. This is Andy Sennett on Radio Seagull. I'm with you for one more hour, and then Eddie Mann takes over, and he'll be here for 3 hours on Radio Seagull. In the meantime, I'm going to go on with Dino Jelicic and a song called The Great Divide from his album Live at Home.

That's Genesis from their 15th and final studio album, Calling All Seasons. That was a title track. Now, here are Tame Impala. They recorded a song called Hammer, which is their tribute to a fellow band, Smashing Pumpkins, and this has been released as a single.

The Sheepdogs and Bad For Your Health. That comes from the album Keep Out of the Storm. Now, here's something from the 1960s. The Supremes, from the album The Supremes A Go-Go, and a song that was released as a single, You Can't Hurry Love.

That's Aerion and a song called The Theory of Everything, and that comes from the album 30th Anniversary, An Amazing Flight Through Time. Now here are Gloryhammer on the album released in 2023 called Return to the Kingdom of Fife, and this is a cover of a Chief Trick song called Mighty Wings.

That's Asia, and a song called The Traveller Into a Light is a single from their brand new album Indigo, which is coming out on the 5th of November. Now here are Lost in Time, and a song called Moonlight Dreamers. This is a single from their album Too Late that came out in 2023.

That's a new super group, Iconic, and a song called Valley of Lost Souls. It's a single from their second album, which is coming out on the 31st of July. And that's it from me. I'm getting ready now to hand over to Eddie Mann. He'll be here for 3 hours on Radio Seagull. I'm playing out with something I didn't expect to be playing out with this week, but it jumped out at me when I looked at the list of new rock releases. It's an album by Jimi Hendrix, and it's called the Ultra Rare Tracks. I found this nice instrumental called Astro Man Jam, and that's the one I'm going to play out with. So until next week, at the same time, this is Andy Sinnott on Radio Seagull, saying bye-bye.

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Okay, great sound there by Best Coast. This single comes off their third album, California Nights, put out in 2015, and the song was In My Eyes. And hello, you're listening to Eddie Mann on Radio Seagull, and I shall be with you now for the next 3 hours. And coming up in this hour is a collection of some great songs by The War on Drugs, Moby, Pearl Jam and Vast. But first of all, here is a song by Michael Franti and Spearhead, who come from Los Angeles, California. This track comes off their fifth album, Yell Fire, which was inspired by a trip to the Middle East, and it's called Time to Go Home.

Okay, Simon and Garfunkel there, of course, who are based in New York. This song, El Condor Pasa, If I Could, comes from their fifth album, Bridge Over Troubled Water, put out through the Columbia record label. And it's one of my favourite albums of all time. Before that, you heard Gustavo Sanatola with Deportation, which comes off his Babel album, which is also the title of the film his music is named after. And coming up next are The War on Drugs, an American indie band who come from Philadelphia. This track comes off their fourth album, A Deeper Understanding, put out on the Atlantic record label. So, without further ado, here they are now with Pain.

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Okay, that was Tom Petty and the Heartbreakers there, and that was Refugee, written by Tom and Mike Campbell, and comes off their third album, Damn the Torpedoes, which was, for me, one of the great albums of the 1970s. Now, Stevie Nicks is on record for saying if she had been asked, she would have left Fleetwood Mac and joined Tom's band, the Heartbreakers. And I think that gives us an idea of how highly thought of Tom was. Okay, listen to Eddie Mann on Radio Seagull. And the music continues now with Moby, who comes from New York. This song is one of his latest releases. So here he is now with First Cool Ive.

Radio Seagull. Different. Different tastes in music. Makes no difference what you like. If you want it, we got it. Right here.

Okay, Younger Brother there, the English band. This track is released as a single, and the song was called Shine, put out on the Twisted Records label. And the music continues now with the wonderful sound of Pearl Jam, who are based in Seattle, Washington, in America. This tune comes off their classic album, 10. So this is Pearl Jam with Eddie Vedder's great voice on the song Even Flow.

Okay, that's the Boxer Rebellion there from London, and the name of the tune was Diamonds, which comes off their fourth studio album, Promises. And coming up next is Vast, an American band who come from Seattle. This track comes off their Live in New York City album, and the song is Thrown Away.

Okay, listening to Eddie Mann on Radio Seagull, and I do hope that you're enjoying the music. And now tracked by the Black Angels, this music comes off their fifth album, The Death Song. The music is Currency. I'll be back soon, so don't go away.

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Okay, great rock sound there by the English band Fiction Plane. The band features Sting's son, Joe Sumner, as lead vocalist, guitar and bass player. This music comes off their third full-length album, Sparks, put out on the Roadrunner Records label. 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And although you listen to Eddie Mann on Radio Seagull, I've got some great tunes lined up for you, and coming up in this hour is a collection of some great songs by One Republic, Fossil Collective, Breathe Owl Breathe and Black Boots. But first of all, here is the amazing sound of an American band who call themselves Homeless Ill. They come from Georgia, and they've been deservedly ranked at the top of the Reverb Nation rock charts. You can find out more details about their music on homelessill.com. 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

Okay, that's the Falls there, who come from Oxford, England. This music comes off their third album, Holy Fire, and it was their third single release, and the song was called Late Night. And coming next is the wonderful sound of American band One Republic, who come from Colorado. 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This track comes off their third album, Native, and the music is called Light It Up.

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Okay, the beautiful sound there of Kate Tucker and the Sons of Sweden, who come from Seattle in the States. And you can find out more about their music on katetuckerandthesonsofsweden.com. This song comes off their debut self-titled album, which was produced by Ryan Adlock, and features guest vocals by American folk luminary singer-songwriter Damon Gerardo. And the tune was called Faster Than Cars Drive. Okay, listen to Eddie Mann on Radio Seagull. And the music continues now with a mellow sound by a two-piece group called Fossil Collective, who come from Leeds in Yorkshire. The group consists of multi-instrumentalist Dave Fendick and Johnny Hooker. Their first recordings saw them take inspiration from classic albums by Neil Young, Fleetwood Mac and Simon & Garfunkel, and suggested current comparisons include artists such as Fleetwood Mac, Midlake and Bon Iver. This track comes off their debut album Tell Where I Lie. You can find out more details about them on fossilcollective.com, and the song is called Let It Go.

Okay, the classic sound there of Bronski Beat, who were popular in the mid-1980s. This song became a chart topper in 1984 and featured the haunting voice of Jimmy Somerville on this track, which became something of a gay anthem at the time. Jimmy later went on to have a success as lead singer with the Communards and as a solo artist in his own right. And the song was called Small Town Boy. And coming next is Laura Marling. You can find out more about her music on lauramarling.com. And this track comes off her debut album, Alas, I Cannot Swim. And the song is called Captain and the Hourglass.

Okay, the chilled out music there of an American group called Breathe Owl Breathe, who are from Michigan. This music comes off their fifth studio album, Magic Central. And you can find out more about the band's music on breatheowlbreathe.com. And the song was called Dog Walkers of the New Age. And the music continues now with a beautiful song written and performed by Jessica Campbell, who comes from Nashville, Tennessee. Ultra fine recording this, comes off her debut album, The Anchor and the Sail. You can find out more details on our website at jessicacampbell.com. And the song is called Time.

0: Okay, wonderful song there by Black Books, a five-piece band who come from Austin, Texas. Great track. This comes off their EP, Aqua Arena. And you can find out more about their music on their website at blackbootsmusic.com. And the song was called White Noise. And coming up next is the two-piece band Public Service Broadcasting, who are based in London. The band consists of J. Will Goose and Wigglesworth. The band specialises in mixing samples taken from public service announcements and archive film footage, and they combine this with their live performance. This example of their work comes off their EP, The War Room. And you can find out more details from the website at publicservicebroadcasting.net, and the song is called Spitfire.
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tiring, always stretching up for something that's just out of reach. But I'll get it. After all, what I want isn't as easy as all that. I've got to do 400 miles an hour, turn on a sixpence, climb 10,000 feet in a few minutes, dive at 500 without the wings coming off, carry 8 machine guns,

Okay, listen to Eddie Mann on Radio Seagull. And I do hope that you're enjoying the music. Next up is a three-piece Norwegian band called The White Birch. This is an atmospheric tune which comes off their album Star Is Just a Sun. And the song is called Beauty King. I'll be back soon, so don't go away.

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Okay, great sound there by the Rival Sons, who come from California. And that was taken from their fourth album, Great Western Valkyrie. This album is the first to feature new bass player Dave Best in place of founding member Robin Everhart. And you can find out more about their music on rivalsons.com. And the song was called Good Things. And hello, you're listening to Eddie Mann on Radio Seagull. I've got some great tunes lined up for you in my programme. Coming up in this hour is a collection of some great songs by Young the Giant, Leonard Cohen, Gaz Coombs, and the new Southern Electric. But first of all, here is the great hardcore punk rock of the Dead Kennedys, who come from San Francisco, California. This is their first recording, which was released in June 1979, with the track The Man with the Dogs appearing as its B-side. The song was recorded for the band's first album, Fresh Fruit for Rotting Vegetables, in 1980. And the original recording, as well as the B-side, were later included on the 1987 compilation album, Give Me Convenience or Give Me Death. It's also been included in several video games. So this is the Dead Kennedys with California Uber Alice.

Okay, Leonard Cohen there. Now, he was, for me, the ultimate cult singer, songwriter and poet. And that song, So Long, Marianne, was written for his Norwegian girlfriend, Marianne Iren, who died a few weeks before him. If you want to know any more about Leonard Cohen, I can recommend the book, I'm Your Man, The Life of Leonard Cohen, which was written by Sylvie Simmons. And coming next is a great Scottish rock band who call themselves Tijuana Bibles. The four band members come from Glasgow, and you can find out more about their music from their website at tijuanabibles.co.uk. Their work is available on iTunes, so here they are now with their single, Sun Chaser.

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1: Different. Different tastes in music. Makes no difference what you like. If you want it, we got it. Right here.

Okay, Mike DeVelta there, who comes from Australia. It's a beautiful song, this, and it's been written for the innocent victims of war. He says, I hope this song reaches higher places. My heart goes out to the families, the little children and the suffering. So that was Mike with My Heart Bleeds. Okay, listen to Any Man on Radio Seagull. And the music continues now with David Bowie. David came to write the lyrics for this song while living in Berlin when he saw his producer Tony Visconti with his girlfriend walking beside the Berlin Wall. And the words came to him and the rest is history. But for now, here is David with Heroes, a song for all our heroes.

Okay, great sound there by Alt J, the English indie rockers and Mercury Prize winners who come from Leeds. You can find out more about their work on altjband.com. And this is the third single, Every Other Freckle, which comes off their second album, This Is All Yours. And before that, you had Gaz Coombs, who is otherwise known as the lead singer of Supergrass. This tune comes off his second solo album, Matador, which is the follow-up to his debut, Here Come the Bombs. You can find out more about his music on gazcoombs.com, and the song was called 2020. The music continues now with James Vincent McMorrow, an Irish singer-songwriter from Dublin. This music comes off his debut album, Early in the Morning, which has received some high critical acclaim. And the song is This Old Machine.

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0: Okay, an electronic single there by a New York musician called Lord Fascinator. Now you can find out more details about his work on lordfascinator.com, and the song was called Showing Off. And before that, so you heard the wonderful sound of Young the Giant, an American indie rock band from California. The band was formerly known as the Jakes, and the music is the second single to be released from their second studio album, Mind Over Matter, and the song is called Crystallized. Okay, listen to Eddie Mann on Radio Seagull, and I do hope that you're enjoying the music. Next up is the new Southern Electric Band. This is the B-side to their debut single, Brown Eyes, which is an instrumental with echoes of Manchester's New Order and the Charlatans woven together with samples of Charles Bukowski. It is described as their theme tune and is entitled The Theme to the New Southern Electric. I shall be back at the same time next week. Until then, remember, there's more to music than hits alone. Take care, and I'll see you next time.
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Oh, fantastic. From 1971. That is The Who from their album Who's Next, their fifth album, in fact, and Baba O'Reilly. Hello there. Warm welcome to you. How are you? I hope you're well. I'm going to be keeping you entertained, hopefully, for the next hour here on the Big Red Light.

From 1988, their debut single from their debut album, Volume 1, Travelling Wilburys, and Handle With Care. 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

some gentlemen from Glasgow there in the form of the sensational Alex Harvey Band. And that was from their second album, Next, from 1973, and none other than The Faith Healer. 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

It's a band formed in Massachusetts, Boston, Massachusetts, to be precise, in 1976, and a song from their self-titled debut album of 1978. And it's the Cars, of course, and My Best Friend's Girlfriend. Ahead of them, we had an American punk band from Queens in New York, formed there in 1974, the Ramones. It was a song from their self-titled debut album, And I Wanna Be Your Boyfriend. 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You can also hear us in the northeast of the Netherlands on DAB. You can also hear us at various locations throughout the UK, also on DAB. If you'd like to get in touch with the station, it is studio@radioseagull.com. 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And while you're there, why don't you check out our merchandise? And by the way, that was not a commercial.

Yeah, I will play that for all bikers out there. That is the Doobie Brothers, and they're rocking down the highway. And that was from 1972. 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Hope you're enjoying the music so far. 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Hello.

There you go. That's a lass from Kennett in Missouri. Sheryl Crow's her name, from her self-titled album, and a song called A Change Would Do You Good. Ahead of Sheryl, we had a band from Sweden by the name of Roxette, and the title track from their album Joyride from 1991. You're listening to Radio Seagull, broadcasting on 747 kHz AM to the north of the Netherlands and beyond. If you live in the south of the UK, you can hear us on DAB between midnight and 7 in the morning, 7 days a week, and that is courtesy of The Flash, where real music lives.

That's a band from Midglamorgan. Stereophonics is their name, and a song from 2005, Dakota. 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

From his album Sailor's Guide to Earth, that is Sturgill Simpson, and a song from his album from 2016 called Welcome to Earth, and no doubt he's singing about his son. You're listening to Radio Seagull, broadcasting from our radio ship, the Jenny Bynton. I hope you're liking the music I've been playing over this last hour. 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

That's a band I like very much indeed from San Francisco. That is the Black Rebel Motorcycle Club. And that was from their self-titled debut album from 2001 and a song called Love Burns. Coming up shortly, we have our bonus track because here on Radio Seagull, we have no commercials getting in the way of all this good music. Well, this hour is disappearing fast and furious, so I have to take my leave of you. Before I go, I'd just like to thank you for your company, and I hope you've enjoyed the music I've been playing for you. Maybe we can get together again sometime soon. That would be great. I'd love to have you along. Until then, please take care and stay safe out there. Coming up after me, we will have new music here on Radio Seagull. So I'm going to leave you with Eric Clapton and a song from his album Behind the Sun from 1985, Same Old Blues. Take care out there.

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It's that easy.

performing on top of my bones, mine and my family's bones. As long as I'm performing, I'm not choosing or dying. I'm performing in the speed of light, faster than autotune can read and transform a note, faster than a microphone can pick up any sound, dodging the entire industry, just a living matter moving through light and shadow.

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0: 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Here comes the sun. 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

0: Well, a classic bringing us into the show today from Jethro Tull from 1969. And all that living in the past. Right, welcome to the show. We got some music on the way today from John Congus, also the Finn Brothers, the Undertones, and, of course, the list just goes on.
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I recognise there's more to music than just hits alone. There's a band called Dog Zero and the current single from them, When You Find Out. And also a recent release from Kissing Chaos before that. And a song called Hey Sugar. Well, here we are, another Roger Davis show underway here on Radio Seagull. If you'd like to contact the show, we'd love to hear from you. Tell us where you are in the world listening. As always, it's Roger Davis at RadioSeagull.com.

something there from Jack White's recent release from him entitled God and the Broken Ribs. The White Stripes chap had some great songs out and still releasing music today. We're talking to Jack White. Before that, something back to our vinyl vaults to 1971. A bit of a strange song from John Congers, and he's going to step on you again. And before that, to 78 with Joan Armatrading. And bottom to the top. Here on Radio Seagull every week, Mondays 4 p.m, Tuesdays 4 a.m, and of course not forgetting the midweek 10 p.m. on a Wednesday, the Roger Davis Show. As we said, we always love to hear from you. 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

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That's Amy McDonald back to 2021. And a song called Bridges. Before that, Beck, a bit of a laid-back track from him entitled Ride Lonesome, but a good track it is. And before that, Peter Vane and a song called Neon Roots.

That's a band called The Strokes. Going shopping. They've got a new album out to do for release during summer of 2026, entitled Reality Awaits. So that is from that forthcoming album that we're playing the single. We're talking of The Strokes. Before that, Backdrop Vinyl Vaults with a great song, and the Finn Brothers from 2005 with Edible Flowers from the album Everyone Is Here. Very good album there with the Finn Brothers. And we started off with something from the Obscure Corner from 1968 with a band called Cleek and Love and Easy.

Joe Jackson from his album Hope and Glory in Total Fabulous People. Well, we've got a lot more to bring to you in our number two. Trust you're going to stay with us.

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0: Fergal Sharkey and the Undertones bringing us back into our number two with a song from 1979 and all about Wednesday week. Right, still to come on the programme, we have some music from The Doors, also Paul McCartney, Squeeze and many more.
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And before that, the Flower Kings, quite a long track, actually. We're not afraid to play those here on Radio Seagull, and a song called We Claim the Moon. 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

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That's a band called Awen and Caged from the album All Shades of Blue. Before that, went back to a vinyl vault to 1985 with the Style Council and The Walls Come Tumbling Down. And we started off with something from The Doors and Love Me Two Times. 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

Always like playing that song. That's Sarah Cracknell from a few years back, and On the Swings. Always very haunting and always remind me of summer. So I thought I'd give it another spin today on the programme in our little laid-back section here at the moment. And before that, something from Paul McCartney, Days We'd Left Behind, with a lot of reflections going on there. And before that, the Dim Pinks, and I Don't Want To. Right, still a lot left on the playlist here on the Roger Davis Show. Every week, Mondays 4 p.m, Tuesdays 4 a.m, and of course Wednesdays 10 p.m. Is the midweek. Right, so we continue and we go to 1978 now with a band called The Realistics.

It's good to have Squeeze back in the limelight and a new album, Trixies. So like a revival of lots of newly recorded songs from their early days, but nonetheless an interesting album. Before that, something back from Vinyl Vaults to 1976. Always takes me back to the summer of that year with Elvin Bishop and Fooled Around Fell in Love. And before that, 78 release from The Realistics and I've Got a Heart. Here on Radio Seagull, The Roger Davis Show. Don't forget to pop along to RadioSeagull.com and check out all the profiles of the DJs who's on board. And, of course, while you're there, check out the merchandise. We've got loads of interesting items for sale. Just pop along there. And while you're there, why not join us on Patreon?

Chrissie Hynde and the Pretenders from 1979 and a song entitled Kid. Before that, Opus Kink from the album Sweet Goodbye, which is the forthcoming album on the 31st of July due for release. And the actual song we played, Come Over, Do Me Wrong. And before that, as we said, we had The Squeeze. Right, so Radio Seagull, we're just about at the end of the programme for another week. If you'd like to get in touch, we'd love to hear from you. It's Roger Davis at RadioSeagull.com. We'll be back here same time next week to do it all again. And trust you're going to be here.

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That's a New York band, Wicked, and a new single called Sunflower on their new album, Go Rebel, which is coming out on the 21st of August. This is Andy Sennett on Radio Seagull. I'll be with you for the next 3 hours. And for the first hour, I'm also on The Flash in the UK. The second track I'm going to play today is by Newman. This is also a single from the new album, Your Next Move, which is out on a Friday of this week. It's called Beast of the Same Drum.

There's Bonnie Tyler, a wonderful song from a wonderful singer, and she sadly passed away in the past week. And I'm sure you're going to hear that song a lot of in the next few days, because that was a song that made her an international superstar, Total Eclipse of the Heart. Now, here are the Bards of Bethania. Their new album is called Ancient Sea Guardians Ballad, and the track I'm going to play is called Cactus, the Gentle Legend.

Phantasmagoria. That's Amberian Dawn, a Finnish symphonic power metal band. That's a track from their latest album, Temptation's Gates. Now back to 1973 for the next one. This is Free, and one of their hit songs called All Right Now.

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That's North Sea Echoes and a song called Enjoying the View, which is a single from their new album How to Cast a Shadow, and that's coming out on the 24th of July. Now we hear Tommy James on the Shondells and the album version of Crimson and Clover.

That Airborne, an Australian hard rock band, and a song called Kid in a Candy Store. And that's a single, and also the title track from their new album. Now here's a band from the part of the world where I grew up, West Norfolk, in England. The band is called Deaf Havana, and they've done rather well in the past few years. This is one of the early tracks they released from the album Old Souls, released in 2013. It's called Mildred, Lost a Friend.

That's James Brown from 1965. One of the great hits he had, Papa's Got a Brand New Back. At this time, I'd like to say goodbye to listeners on The Flash in the UK. Radio Seagull will be back on The Flash to take you through the night with a load of rock music. We're going to the top of the hour now with Black Sky Giant. They've got a new album out called End of Days Pilgrimage, and the track I'm going to play is called Goblin Caravan.

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That's called All I Ever Wanted. It comes from the French hard rock band Harsh, and it's a new single. This is Andy Sennett on Radio Seagull. I'll be with you for 2 more hours. Now we've got Camelot. We've got a single out called Ashen World. It comes from their new album Dark Asylum, which is out on 28th of August. And this track features, as a guest, Ignacio Fernandez.

world of our own creation. Brick by brick.

That's called Level 5, and it comes from Australian band Keen Gizzard and the Lizard Wizard. It's a single from their forthcoming album Alien Metal, and they say it's going to be out later this summer. Now it's their 28th studio album, and the very first time they've used a synthesizer to make a whole album. They've been using it as an experiment in some of their live shows. This track I played was called Level 5. Now here's a French symphonic metal band, Avaland, and a single called Faded Away from the new album Chemical Poetry, which is out on the 30th of October.

My tracks in this hour are in English. Goodness knows what de Gaulle would have thought if he was still alive. Now here are the Alan Parsons Project. This is the title track from the album Eye in the Sky.

This is called Aerial Birth. They come from a Chicago band, I Eased It In. It's a single from their forthcoming album, Circles in the Infinite Dream, which comes out on 24th of July, which is Friday of next week. Now, it's been very hot here, which means it's summer, and schooled out, which gives me a good excuse to play one of my favourite tracks by Alice Cooper from 1973.

There's a Canadian singer, Paul Lane, and a song called Love Me or Leave Me. That's been released as a single from his new album, Long Road Back, which comes out on the 25th of September. Now, something by Fleetwood Mac from the album Rumours, released in 1977. This is called The Chain.

That's the Karma Effect and a song called Steal a Heart, which was released as a single in 2021 and was also on their debut self-titled album released the following year. Time to go to Sotiano with Liquid Tension Experiment, and from LTE3, this is The Passage of Time.

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That's called Surrender, and it comes from an album called Over the Edge, the 30th anniversary reissue featuring Mickey Thomas, and that'll be released on the 21st of August. And that track also featured Neil Sean. This is Andy Sennett on Radio Seagull. I'm with you for one more hour, and then Eddie Mann takes over, and he'll be here for 3 hours on Radio Seagull. In the meantime, I'm going to go on with Dino Jelicic and a song called The Great Divide from his album Live at Home.

and the Senate. Radio.

That's Genesis from their 15th and final studio album, Calling All Seasons. That was the title track. Now, here are Tame Impala. They recorded a song called Hummer, which is their tribute to a fellow band, Smashing Pumpkins, and this has been released as a single.

The Sheepdogs and Bad For Your Health. That comes from the album Keep Out of the Storm. No, it's something from the 1960s. The Supremes, from the album The Supremes A Go-Go, and a song that was released as a single, You Can't Have It, Love.

That's Aerion and the song called The Theory of Everything, and that comes from the album 30th Anniversary, An Amazing Flight Through Time. Now here are Gloryhammer from the album released in 2023 called Return to the Kingdom of Fife, and this is a cover of a Chief Trick song called Mighty Wings.

That's Asia, and a song called The Traveller Into a Light is a single from their brand new album Indigo, which is coming out on the 5th of November. Now here are Lost in Time, and a song called Moonlight Dreamers. This is a single from their album Too Late that came out in 2023.

That's the new super group Iconic and a song called Valley of Lost Souls. It's a single from the second album, which is coming out on the 31st of July. And that's it for me. I'm getting ready now to hand over to Eddie Mann. He'll be here for 3 hours on Radio Seagull. I'm playing out with something I didn't expect to be playing out with this week, but it jumped out at me when I looked at the list of new rock releases. It's an album by Jimi Hendrix, and it's called the Ultra Rare Tracks. I found this nice instrumental called Astro Man Jam, and that's the one I'm going to play out with. So until next week, at the same time, this is Andy Sinnott on Radio Seagull saying bye-bye.

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Okay, great sound there by Best Coast. This single comes off their third album, California Nights, put out in 2015, and the song was In My Eyes. And hello, you're listening to Eddie Mann on Radio Seagull, and I shall be with you now for the next 3 hours. And coming up in this hour is a collection of some great songs by The War on Drugs, Moby, Pearl Jam and Vast. But first of all, here is a song by Michael Franti and Spearhead, who come from Los Angeles, California. This track comes off their fifth album, Yell Fire, which was inspired by a trip to the Middle East, and it's called Time to Go Home.

Okay, Simon and Garfunkel there, of course, who are based in New York. This song, El Condor Pasa, If I Could, comes from their fifth album, Bridge Over Troubled Water, put out through the Columbia record label. And it's one of my favourite albums of all time. Before that, you heard Gustavo Santaolalla with Deportation, which comes off his Babel album, which is also the title of the film his music is named after. And coming up next are The War on Drugs, an American indie band who come from Philadelphia. This track comes off their fourth album, A Deeper Understanding, put out on the Atlantic record label. So, without further ado, here they are now with Pain.

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Okay, that was Tom Petty and the Heartbreakers there, and that was Refugee, written by Tom and Mike Campbell, and comes off their third album, Damn the Torpedoes, which was, for me, one of the great albums of the 1970s. Now, Stevie Nicks is on record for saying if she had been asked, she would have left Fleetwood Mac and joined Tom's band, the Heartbreakers. And I think that gives us an idea of how highly thought of Tom was. Okay, listen to Eddie Mann on Radio Seagull. And the music continues now with Moby, who comes from New York. This song is one of his latest releases. So here he is now with First Cool Ive.

Radio Seagull. Different. Different tastes in music. Makes no difference what you like. If you want it, we got it. Right here.

Okay, younger brother there, the English band. This track is released as a single, and the song was called Shine, put out on the Twisted Records label. And the music continues now with the wonderful sound of Pearl Jam, who are based in Seattle, Washington, in America. This tune comes off their classic album, 10. So this is Pearl Jam with Eddie Vedder's great voice on the song Even Flow.

Okay, that's the Boxer Rebellion there from London, and the name of the tune was Diamonds, which comes off their fourth studio album, Promises. And coming up next is Vast, an American band who come from Seattle. This track comes off their Live in New York City album, and the song is Thrown Away.

Okay, listening to Eddie Mann on Radio Seagull, and I do hope that you're enjoying the music. And now tracked by the Black Angels, this music comes off their fifth album, The Death Song. The music is Currency. I'll be back soon, so don't go away.

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Okay, great rock sound there by the English band Fiction Plane. The band features Sting's son, Joe Sumner, as lead vocalist, guitar and bass player. This music comes off their third full-length album, Sparks, put out on the Roadrunner Records label. 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And hello, you're listening to Eddie Mann on Radio Seagull. I've got some great tunes lined up for you, and coming up in this hour is a collection of some great songs by One Republic, Fossil Collective, Breathe Owl Breathe and Black Boots. But first of all, here is the amazing sound of an American band who call themselves Homeless Ill. They come from Georgia, and they've been deservedly ranked at the top of the Reverb Nation rock charts. You can find out more details about their music on homelessill.com. 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

Okay, that's the Falls there, who come from Oxford, England. This music comes off their third album, Holy Fire, and it was their third single release, and the song was called Late Night. And coming next is the wonderful sound of American band One Republic, who come from Colorado. You can find out more about their music on onerepublic.com. There are also links to the site if you wish to buy their music. This track comes off their third album, Native, and the music is called Light It Up.

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Okay, the beautiful sound there of Kate Tucker and the Sons of Sweden, who come from Seattle in the States. And you can find out more about their music on katetuckerandthesonsofsweden.com. This song comes off their debut self-titled album, which was produced by Ryan Adlock, and features guest vocals by American folk luminary singer-songwriter Damon Gerardo. And the tune was called Faster Than Cars Drive. Okay, listen to Eddie Mann on Radio Seagull. And the music continues now with a mellow sound by a two-piece group called Fossil Collective, who come from Leeds in Yorkshire. The group consists of multi-instrumentalist Dave Fendick and Johnny Hooker. Their first recordings saw them take inspiration from classic albums by Neil Young, Fleetwood Mac and Simon & Garfunkel. And suggested current comparisons include artists such as Fleetwood Mac, Midlake and Bon Iver. This track comes off their debut album, Tell Where I Lie. You can find out more details about them on fossilcollective.com, and the song is called Let It Go.

Okay, the classic sound there of Bronski Beat, who were popular in the mid-1980s. This song became a chart topper in 1984 and featured the haunting voice of Jimmy Somerville on this track, which became something of a gay anthem at the time. Jimmy later went on to have success as lead singer with the Communards and as a solo artist in his own right. And the song was called Small Town Boy. And coming next is Laura Marling. You can find out more about her music on lauramarling.com. And this track comes off her debut album, Alas, I Cannot Swim. And the song is called Captain and the Hourglass.

Okay, the chilled out music there of an American group called Breathe Owl Breathe, who are from Michigan. This music comes off their fifth studio album, Magic Central. And you can find out more about the band's music on breatheowlbreathe.com. And the song was called Dog Walkers of the New Age. And the music continues now with a beautiful song written and performed by Jessica Campbell, who comes from Nashville, Tennessee. Ultra fine recording this comes off her debut album, The Anchor and the Sail. You can find out more details on her website at jessicacampbell.com. And the song is called Time.

0: Okay, wonderful song there by Black Books, a five-piece band who come from Austin, Texas. Great track. This comes off their EP, Aqua Arena. And you can find out more about their music on their website at blackbootsmusic.com. And the song was called White Noise. And coming up next is the two-piece band Public Service Broadcasting, who are based in London. The band consists of J. Will Goose and Wigglesworth. 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This example of their work comes off their EP, The War Room. And you can find out more details from the website at publicservicebroadcasting.net, and the song is called Spitfire.
1: 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And all in one. 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

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After all, what I want isn't as easy as all that. Got to do 400 miles an hour, turn on a sixpence, climb 10,000 feet in a few minutes, dive at 500 without the wings coming off, carry 8 machine guns,

Okay, listen to Eddie Mann on Radio Seagull. And I do hope that you're enjoying the music. Next up is a three-piece Norwegian band called The White Birch. This is an atmospheric tune which comes off their album Star Is Just a Sun. And the song is called Beauty King. I'll be back soon, so don't go away.

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This is commercial-free Radio Seagull, where there is much more to the music than hits alone.

Okay, great sound there by the Rival Sons, who come from California. And that was taken from their fourth album, Great Western Valkyrie. This album is the first to feature new bass player Dave Best in place of founding member Robin Everhart. And you can find out more about their music on rivalsons.com. And the song was called Good Things. And hello, you're listening to Eddie Mann on Radio Seagull. I've got some great tunes lined up for you in my programme. Coming up in this hour is a collection of some great songs by Young the Giant, Leonard Cohen, Gaz Coombs, and the new Southern Electric. But first of all, here is the great hardcore punk rock of the Dead Kennedys, who come from San Francisco, California. This is their first recording, which was released in June 1979, with the track The Man with the Dogs appearing as its B-side. The song was recorded for the band's first album, Fresh Fruit for Rotting Vegetables, in 1980. And the original recording, as well as the B-side, were later included on the 1987 compilation album, Give Me Convenience or Give Me Death. It's also been included in several video games. So this is the Dead Kennedys with California Uberalis.

Okay, Leonard Cohen there. Now, he was for me the ultimate cult singer, songwriter, and poet. And that song, So Long Marianne, was written for his Norwegian girlfriend, Marianne Iren, who died a few weeks before him. If you want to know any more about Leonard Cohen, I can recommend the book, I'm Your Man, The Life of Leonard Cohen, which was written by Sylvie Simmons. And coming next is a great Scottish rock band who call themselves Tijuana Bibles. The four band members come from Glasgow, and you can find out more about their music from their website at tijuanabibles.co.uk. Their work is available on iTunes, so here they are now with their single, Sun Chaser.

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1: Different. Different tastes in music. Makes no difference what you like. If you want it, we got it. Right here.

Okay, Mike DeVelta there, who comes from Australia. It's a beautiful song, this, and it's been written for the innocent victims of war. He says, I hope this song reaches higher places. My heart goes out to the families, the little children and the suffering. So that was Mike with My Heart Bleeds. Okay, listen to Eddie Man on Radio Seagull. And the music continues now with David Bowie. David came to write the lyrics for this song while living in Berlin when he saw his producer Tony Visconti with his girlfriend walking beside the Berlin Wall. And the words came to him and the rest is history. But for now, here is David with Heroes, a song for all our heroes.

Okay, great sound there by Alt-J, the English indie rockers and Mercury Prize winners who come from Leeds. You can find out more about their work on altjband.com. And this is the third single, Every Other Freckle, which comes off their second album, This Is All Yours. And before that, you had Gaz Coombs, who is otherwise known as the lead singer of Supergrass. This tune comes off his second solo album, Matador, which is the follow-up to his debut, Here Come the Bombs. You can find out more about his music on gazcoombs.com, and the song was called 2020. The music continues now with James Vincent McMorrow, an Irish singer-songwriter from Dublin. This music comes off his debut album, Early in the Morning, which received some high critical acclaim. And the song is This Old Machine.

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0: Okay, an electronic single there by a New York musician called Lord Fascinator. Now you can find out more details about his work on lordfascinator.com, and the song was called Showing Off. And before that, so you heard the wonderful sound of Young the Giant, an American indie rock band from California. The band was formerly known as the Jakes, and the music is the second single to be released from their second studio album, Mind Over Matter, and the song is called Crystallized. Okay, listen to Eddie Mann on Radio Seagull, and I do hope that you're enjoying the music. Next up is the new Southern Electric Band. This is the B-side to their debut single, Brown Eyes, which is an instrumental with echoes of Manchester's New Order and the Charlatans, woven together with samples of Charles Bukowski. It is described as their theme tune and is entitled The Theme to the New Southern Electric. I shall be back at the same time next week. Until then, remember, there's more to music than hits alone. Take care, and I'll see you next time.
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0: 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We're with you through the night until 7 o'clock tomorrow morning with good music, commercial free.

Oh, fantastic. From 1971. That is The Who from their album Who's Next, their fifth album, in fact, and Baba O'Reilly. Hello there. Warm welcome to you. How are you? I hope you're well. I'm going to be keeping you entertained, hopefully, for the next hour here on The Big Red Light.

From 1988, their debut single from their debut album, Volume 1, Travelling Wilburys, and Handle With Care. 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

some gentlemen from Glasgow there in the form of the sensational Alex Harvey Band. And that was from their second album, Next, from 1973, and none other than The Faith Healer. 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

It's a band formed in Massachusetts, Boston, Massachusetts, to be precise, in 1976, and a song from their self-titled debut album of 1978. And it's the Cars, of course, and My Best Friend's Girlfriend. Ahead of them, we had an American punk band from Queens in New York, formed there in 1974, the Ramones. It was a song from their self-titled debut album, And I Wanna Be Your Boyfriend. 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

Yeah, I will play that for all bikers out there. That is the Doobie Brothers, and they're rocking down the highway. And that was from 1972. You're listening to Radio Seagull, broadcasting from our radio ship, the Jenny Bynton. Hope you're enjoying the music so far. Why don't you get in touch with the station and let us know how we're doing? 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Hello!

There you go. That's a lass from Kennett in Missouri. Sheryl Crow's her name, from her self-titled album, and a song called A Change Would Do You Good. Ahead of Sheryl, we had a band from Sweden by the name of Roxette, and the title track from their album Joyride from 1991. You're listening to Radio Seagull, broadcasting on 747 kHz AM to the north of the Netherlands and beyond. If you live in the south of the UK, you can hear us on DAB between midnight and 7 in the morning, 7 days a week, and that is courtesy of The Flash, where real music lives.

That's a band from Midglamorgan. Stereophonics is their name, and a song from 2005, Dakota. 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

From his album Sailor's Guide to Earth, that is Sturgill Simpson, and a song from his album from 2016 called Welcome to Earth, and no doubt he's singing about his son. You're listening to Radio Seagull, broadcasting from our radio ship, the Jenny Bainton. I hope you're liking the music I've been playing over this last hour. 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

That's a band I like very much indeed. From San Francisco, that is the Black Rebel Motorcycle Club. And that was from their self-titled debut album from 2001 and a song called Love Burns. Coming up shortly, we have our bonus track because here on Radio Seagull, we have no commercials getting in the way of all this good music. Well, this hour is disappearing fast and furious, so I have to take my leave of you. Before I go, I'd just like to thank you for your company, and I hope you've enjoyed the music I've been playing for you. Maybe we can get together again sometime soon. That would be great. I'd love to have you along. Until then, please take care and stay safe out there. Coming up after me, we will have new music here on Radio Seagull. So I'm going to leave you with Eric Clapton and a song from his album Behind the Sun from 1985, Same Old Blues. Take care out there.

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